0: less challenging, Sir Keir Starmer. Downing Street insists no leadership challenge is underway, saying the Prime Minister won't walk away from the mandate he was given by voters 2 years ago. The Kremlin says it'll brief Vladimir Putin on an offer of face-to-face peace talks from Ukraine's leader. Volodymyr Zelensky also claims Russians are becoming less comfortable with the war as drone attacks increase and prices continue to rise. It's emerged Andrew Mountbatten Windsor received a private income from subletting three properties on his Royal Lodge estate while paying little rent for more than 20 years. A National Audit Office report says the arrangement was permitted under his lease, although it doesn't reveal how much he earned. Our Royal correspondent Laura Bundock says the report also includes details about his daughters.
1: The king pays for Andrew's daughters to have homes in royal palaces. Neither are working royals. Their rent, which is already reduced because the accommodation's inside security cordons, is based on years-old market valuations.
0: It comes as the former prince has been photographed with a large bruise on his face while driving near his Norfolk home. That's the latest. I'm Daisy Steele.
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Detroit Spinners, Boom Radio through the night. Derek Webster putting the records on. Welcome to Friday, 5th of June. Flaming June, they call this. Here's a song from Bob Dylan's Nashville Skyline album.

Randy Crawford and Bob Dylan from his Nashville Skyline album tonight. I shall be staying here with you on the Boom Radio Night Ride. Friday's not looking bad today for your doing something in the great outdoors today. It looks like it's going to be a drier day. I don't mind what it does, but the rain is so miserable. We'll see sunny spells, lighter winds today. Still mostly light showers, especially in the north and west, but they won't be here for long. And the rain will arrive in the southwest later. So if you're going to put the washing out, make sure you do so early. Temperatures today, not much of a change wherever you are around these islands. Belfast, 15 degrees, 16 in Inverness, Edinburgh and Cardiff, 17 degrees in Manchester and Hull, and 18 degrees today in London.

Hank Loughlin with a country classic. I'm falling. I fell a long time ago. Don't worry about me. Here's someone quite interesting. It's Reva Taylor, who's from, she's actually from London. And she made her West End stage debut at the age of 7 in Les Miserables and appeared on Blue Peter, blimey, at the age of 10 and signed to EMI as a 12-year-old. The youngest artist ever signed, apparently. This is from a new album of hers, and this is absolutely beautiful. It's Reva Taylor and Maestro.

0: Wow. New music from Reva Taylor. That's called Maestro. Well worth checking out. Songs on the way from Van Morrison, Chicago, Johnny Nash, Nick Drake, and many more. Music through the night on the Boom Radio Night Ride.
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6: Nottingham. The bell in the city's council house is the fifth largest in the UK, but it's called Little John. The first boot store was opened here when agricultural worker John Boot opened a herbalist store to cater for the poor people in the city. Traffic lights were invented here, and it's where designer Paul Smith set up his first store. 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

Womack and Womack and Amen Corner. If paradise was half as nice. Apparently today is hot air balloon day. So if you fancy taking to a balloon and singing She Flies Like a Bird and going all over the place, today's the day to do it. It's something I've never done. I know people who have, who swear by it. Just the idea of dangling on a rope in the air, going over trees and things, would absolutely terrify me. So if you don't mind, I shall give hot air ballooning a bit of a miss today.

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1: Billie Holiday, Lady Day, herself, and Van Morrison before that with Crazy Love. 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London, Paris, Istanbul. I'd love to go on that, wouldn't you? I remember going to the railway station in Paris once and looking at all the trains with all the different destinations going. And I think it'd be a lovely idea just to roam free and just randomly take a train one of these days. What do you think? We could take the night ride, couldn't we? There's a thing. On the Boom Radio Night Ride, Chicago.

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0: Jackie DeShannon, Johnny Nash, Tears on My Pillow. Judy Spires is with you this afternoon at 2 o'clock. I do like listening to The First Dance. If you've been married, it doesn't matter how many times, if you want to be reminded of that first dance, Judy Spires will play the record and tell your story. Who knows, maybe it was your last dance. It always makes interesting listening. That's Judy Spires, who's with you this afternoon from 2 here on Boom Radio.
1: Often walked down the street before,

Absolutely. I was reading a review of one of her appearances recently in which she was joined on stage by Robbie Williams and Gary Barlow of Take That, providing a bit of a reunion. Sounds excellent. Lulu and Nat King Cole on The Street Where You Live. Is the moon out tonight? Can you see it? Is it up there? This is a song from 1972. Nick Drake from his final album. This is called Pink Moon.

will be Pink Moon. Time for me to be away, but stay with us because the music is awesome, as the young people say, through the night on Boom Radio. And I'll be back with you at 9 this morning on our sister station, Boom Light, with some easy sounds and morning coffee. My old mate Mike Wire will be taking care of business on the Boom Radio Night Ride tonight at midnight. I'll leave you with Don Williams. 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From me, Derek Webster, take it easy and good night.

0: Some songs were so good you were happy to pay for them again and again. 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Saturdays from 4, Dave Brown plugs in the boom jukebox and turns up the volume. 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
3: 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Its university is Scotland's oldest, and its royal alumni range from James II to the current Prince and Princess of Wales, who met there. West Sands was the location for the opening scene of the movie Chariots of Fire, when the actors ran in slow motion to the music of Vangelis. 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
6: 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A charming seaside town in Sussex, Bexhill is known for its scenic coastal views. Its Grade 1 listed Della War Pavilion is a 1930s modernist building. Spike Milligan spent time in the town during the 40s whilst in military training. And it was the first seaside resort in the country to allow mixed bathing. 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

with a preacher man who asked, were you bound on such a cold, dark afternoon? As we drove on through the rain, as he listened, I explained, and he left me.

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0: 60s classics, 70s memories, and those hidden gems.

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I don't know who was doing the whistling. Dream a little dream of me. But if you are going to dream of me, can you make me handsome? 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

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Mind you, it must be quite nice, Carolina, because there are several songs about it, aren't there? Carolina Moon and so forth. And there are others. I did think of a list, but I've forgotten. James Taylor. Before that, we had the Ray Charles Singers, didn't we, with that absolute corker. Cuando Calienta. Oh, yes, that's your actual foreign. Love Me With All Your Heart in English.

0: 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Very long legs. Before that, the Dreamweavers with It's Almost Tomorrow. It's 20 past six in the morning. It's only just today, you fool.
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6: Kirkcaldy. Sometimes known as the Lang Toon, Kirkcaldy lies on the east coast of Scotland in the Kingdom of Fife. For many years, it was the world's leading manufacturer of linoleum, and two famous 18th century figures, the economist Adam Smith and the architect Robert Adam, were born in Kirkcaldy, and ex-Prime Minister Gordon Brown grew up in the town. 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

voice of Paul Simon, still crazy after all these years. I find it gets worse. Before that, we had Ella Fitzgerald, didn't we? Someone to watch over me. Now you're all right. The government's doing that.

0: Do you know, I'd almost completely forgotten about Nick Berry, ex of Heartbeat, of course, and then he had a bit of a pop career, didn't he? Then disappeared off the face of the earth. What's become of him? There he was with Every Loser Wins, bringing the time nicely to 6:30.
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2: Hello, I'm Amani Rana with the latest business stories from Sky News. There's a warning measures to cap vet fees could put a strain on rural practices. The Environment, Food and Rural Affairs Committee says the higher prices for services for household pets often keep sites open and subsidise treatments for farm animals. Prescriptions will be capped at £21, while practices will also have to publish how much they're charging. May has been an unusual month at the pumps, with the average price of petrol going up and the price of diesel coming down. RAC Fuel Watch data suggests typical costs for petrol rose by nearly 2.5p, while diesel dropped by 4.5. Nationwide's going to install defibrillators and bleed control kits across its 600-plus branches. The Building Society will also be working alongside St John Ambulance to give life-saving training to 4,000 members of staff and local communities. And shops in Scotland saw an uptick in customers in May, with high streets and retail parks boosted by the warm weather. Edinburgh continues to be the best performing city in the UK for footfall.
3: Dry with sunny spells, but showers developing across the southwest, lighter and less frequent than yesterday though. Some rain also across the north of England and Scotland, with a high of 18 degrees Celsius.

Loving and Free. Don't like the sound of that. That was Kiki Dee doing that. And before her, a bit of early morning Motown for you. The Four Tops, Baby, I Need Your Loving. Oh, I'm a bit busy at the moment. I've got a full pot of tea here to get through first.

0: 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Oh, I would have enjoyed that. 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Games That Lovers Play. Oh, that sounds a bit upsetting. Can you draw me a diagram just so I know what's coming?
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Gordon Lightfoot. His stuff's always interesting, isn't it? I like it. That was Rainy Day People. And before that, the rhythm of the rain came from the Cascades. Oh, don't. That's two R words in a row. That's tempting fate, isn't it? Now, here's a word from our partners at the National Army Museum in Chelsea. You can step inside and step into the lives of soldiers across nearly four centuries of history. The music tells the story of service from the Civil Wars to the modern army, through the people who lived it, on campaign and back at home, through the ordinary and extraordinary moments of army life. You'll discover remarkable objects and personal stories spanning centuries of army history, from famous commanders to the ordinary soldiers whose experiences shaped the world around them. It's well worth a visit, whether your interest is in family history, military history, or simply discovering the stories behind the uniform. More information online. Just go online and search for National Army Museum, Chelsea. Entry is free.

0: Yanis Markopoulos. Oh, yes. Who pays the ferryman? Well, it's a good question. We'll have to have a bit of a whip round. I can contribute 37 and a half new pence.
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I don't know what got into him. It's jolly enough, though, isn't it? Short and sweet, too. Not even quite 2 minutes worth of Elvis with his bossa nova baby. And I'll tell you what, the news is next. That'll cheer us all up. Before that, we've got a song from Yvonne Elliman. Hello, stranger.

0: this cloud. Another one of those short and sweet pop tunes that does everything it says. Very good. The Everly Brothers. Nice harmonies as well. Kathy's Clown. Starting us off on our last little lump. Yes, it's about 7:05. I'm here until 7:30. And then Graham Dean's your man. Ooh, there are banjos in this. I like a banjo first thing. Oh, and it's Louis Armstrong to sing as well. Hello, Dolly.
1: Hello, Dolly. This is Louis. Darling, it's so nice

They're a weird bunch, the Bee Gees, aren't they? They all sing different songs at the same time. Love, So Right, and Louis Armstrong just before, of course, with Hello, Dolly. That was a corker, wasn't it?

0: There'll be sad songs to make you cry. No, I don't think so. Not first thing on a Friday morning. I won't let it. That was Billy Ocean doing that. And before him, the voice of Esther Phillips, one of my all-time favourites. Am I that easy to forget? Who said that?
1: 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Graham Dean, North London. Judy Spires, Devon. David Hamilton, Sussex. Jane Markham, Somerset. Les Ross, Warwickshire. Diana Luke, Yorkshire. 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
5: Pitlochry. Situated in the heart of Scotland, Pitlochry is one of the country's most beautiful towns and is a popular tourist centre. It has its own festival theatre, which although originally housed in a tent, now occupies an impressive building on the banks of the River Tummel. Close by lies the magnificent hydro dam and fish ladder, used by migrating salmon. 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

0: Ringo Starr with Photograph. I used one of those online sort of photo restoration things the other day. I had a picture of my Uncle Frank, which has caught with him sort of mid-blink. So it looked a very odd photo. And this thing gave him his eyes back. How did he know what colour his eyes were? That's a bit weird, isn't it? They know too much.
1: Hear that whistle, it's 10 o'clock.
2: Don't let go, don't let go.
1: Come on, baby, it's time to rock.
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0: some very odd noises in that. First of all, someone drops the washing up, and then there's some other fella winding a clock all the time. Fairport Convention. Very strange. Fairport Unconvention. Before that, it was Roy Hamilton, wasn't it? Don't let go, he said. I'm sorry, I'm going to. I'm off. It's Friday, so it's full English day down the CAF. I shall see you there. About 10:30. And also, back here, bright and early. Well, early, on Monday morning, for more of the same. You have a good weekend. Stand by for Graham Dean coming up in just a tick, because this is Boom, and it's 7:30.
1: Dry with sunny spells, but showers developing across the southwest, lighter and less frequent than yesterday, though. Some rain also across the north of England and Scotland, with a high of 18 degrees Celsius.

And a very good Friday morning to you, Boomers. Graham Dean clocking on with a bit of help from Fleetwood Mac. I think we all ought to find out where that cafe is that Andy Marriott goes to for his Friday full English. I'm sure we'd all be very welcome.

0: Oh, Murray Head spending one night in Bangkok. Probably be too exhausted to come back for a second. And it was Rudy's in Love from Locomotive. Here on Boom, just gone 20 to 8.
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That's Danny Williams. Total proof that he did make other records apart from Moon River. In that case, Dancin' Easy replacing It's Martini. And now Gary Lewis and the Playboys.

Are you doing the movements? Always good fun with village people. Now, I'm going to play a record by the Viscounts, one of whom was Gordon Mills, who became a very successful manager for people like Engelbert Humperdinck and Tom Jones. And Gordon's daughter was Claire, the gal with the giggle at the end of the Gilbert O'Sullivan song.

0: Let your yeah be yeah, your no be no. Well, that sorted that out then. The pioneers, and who put the bump? It was the Viscounts.
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0: Well, this morning's legacy is the one left by the character actor Morris Denham, OBE. It's only short. It's the terrified dialogue at the beginning of Hounds of Love by Kate Bush. And along with the drumming, it adds to the suspense.
2: It's in the trees. It's coming.

It started with, "It's in the trees! It's coming!" as spoken by the actor Morris Denham, OBE. The line actually comes from a 1957 British horror film, Night of the Demon, which was a favourite of Kate Bush's. Hounds of Love is the legacy track. Well, legacies. Now, you know, for over 100 years, Save the Children has been there for children living in conflict, facing poverty, living through medical crises and devastating natural disasters. And they'll never stop being there, providing urgent and life-saving aid to children that need it most. You can support their work for years to come with a gift in your will. To find out more about the difference a gift in your will could make, search online for Save the Children Gifts in Wills.

0: Come back to me. Well, they have done just that. After a long time away, there's Haircut 100 complete with Nick Heyward. And their new record here at Boom Radio, it's 20 past eight. And oh, just to tell you that the first record you bought a little later is going to be the one that was purchased by the fine broadcaster Charles Nove, who we are very proud to have with us both on Boom Light and here on Boom Radio.
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6: Newport Pagnell. More than just a motorway service station, this historic market town sits in Buckinghamshire. Aston Martin has a base here where James Bond's DB5 was built. Acts of Parliament are produced on parchment made by the town's William Cowley. And it boasts the Tickford Iron Bridge, built in 1810 and still carrying traffic. Boom Radio, Newport Pagnell.

0: A very fine act, Gladys Knight and her family of pips. Make yours a happy home. And the last time, that was the Rolling Stones. OK, let's talk money, business money, here on Boom, because it's 8:30.
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2: Hello, I'm Amani Rana with the latest business stories from Sky News. There's a warning: measures to cap vet fees could put a strain on rural practices. The Environment, Food and Rural Affairs Committee says the higher prices for services for household pets often keep sites open and subsidise treatments for farm animals. Prescriptions will be capped at £21, while practices will also have to publish how much they're charging. May has been an unusual month at the pumps, with the average price of petrol going up and the price of diesel coming down. RAC Fuel Watch data suggests typical costs for petrol rose by nearly 2.5p, while diesel dropped by 4.5. Nationwide's going to install defibrillators and bleed control kits across its 600-plus branches. The Building Society will also be working alongside St John Ambulance to give life-saving training to 4,000 members of staff and local communities. And shops in Scotland saw an uptick in customers in May, with high streets and retail parks boosted by the warm weather. Edinburgh continues to be the best performing city in the UK for footfall.
3: Dry with sunny spells, but showers developing across the southwest, lighter and less frequent than yesterday though. Some rain also across the north of England and Scotland, with a high of 18 degrees Celsius. Great.

0: Great. The crickets here on Boom Radio, that'll be the day. Well, for Charles Nove, it's this day.
1: Your first record.
0: Yes, Charles Nove, here comes the first record you bought, which is an album. Well, in fact, it's an album and a single.
2: It was an album called Where It's At, apostrophe A-T, and it came complete if you pulled out the inner of the album cover with a sort of collapsible cardboard hat. A white bunnet, as we might have called it in Scotland, as worn by the Rubettes. And I was very taken with this record. And I still think that this track from the album is an absolutely brilliant pop single. Rubettes, Sugar Baby Love.

0: I didn't know that LP by the Rubettes containing Sugar Baby Love came with a clever marketing ploy, a hat like the group used to wear. And yes, it was the first choice of our Charles Nove, who you can hear on Choices this Sunday evening. And of course, he's one of broadcasting's most recognisable voices. On the BBC for so many years with Terry Wogan. In fact, he's going to be talking about his time with Terry, also being the deputy voice of the balls on the National Lottery, and how he ended up buying no less than 7 double-decker buses. Well, well, well. That's Charles Nove's Choices this Sunday evening at 9 here on Boom Radio.
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Dulles Shooting Star. And I fought the law, but the law won. It always does on that record. Poor old Bobby Fuller and his four, they never win. Right, it's just gone 9:15, it's Boom Radio, with a couple more of those clever company names. Right, we've got Bev Simcock here in Congleton, who says there's a cracking name on Coronation Street. It's the tattoo shop. It's called Tattledo Nicely. And she sent me a photograph. It's next door to the Weatherfield Snooker Hall. Brilliant, Bev. Thank you. And this one from Michael Buzzard from Bognor Regis, who said, just yesterday we had a coffee next to Ford Prison in West Sussex. And he said the name of the cafe is Serving Time. Brilliant. And he said it's actually part of the prison setup. Well, they must have a great sense of humour. And the time was spelt as in the herb.

0: Saxophonist Kenny G. It's his birthday today. He's 70. And that's his Songbird, anniversary oldie. I wonder if Richard Butler, the lead vocalist with the Psychedelic Furs, knows that he was born on the same day as Kenny G. Will somebody tell him? Boom Radio, just gone 10 to 9.
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4: 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Blenheim Palace Festival, a new five-day music and art celebration at Woodstock, Oxfordshire. Teddy Swims is there on the 30th of June and Michael Bublé on the 4th of July. The 3 Degrees, well known for their soulful voices and fabulous stage shows, are back at Soul Mama, Stratford, London on the 9th of September.
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9: The price of a pint will rise to 15 pence. And a black and white licence rises from £9 to 10.
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Jimmy Ruffin, that was. It's Boom Radio at breakfast, and before I play today's soundtrack song, a couple of records, the first of which is by Procol Harum, and it's the title track from their nautically themed album, A Salty Dog. On the front cover, there's an imitation of the old Player's navy-cut cigarette packet,

Talk of the Town, The Pretenders, and Procol Harum's A Salty Dog. And now on Boom, we are cinema bound. Soundtrack song coming up, and my mission today, which I've chosen to accept, is to play the theme from Mission Impossible by Lalo Schifrin.

Mission Impossible, written by Lalo Schifrin, and used not only on TV when it started in America in 1966, but Tom Cruise insisted it should be adapted for the films as well. And so it was, 30 years later. The theme to Mission Impossible, soundtrack song.

0: The record that brought Judy Zook to everyone's attention, Stay With Me Till Dawn. It's the Derby tomorrow, and just a couple of days ago I was saying how it was the 95th anniversary of the Derby being the very first sports outside broadcast on TV. It was a partnership between John Logie Baird and the BBC. I wonder what John Logie Baird would think of it being shown these days in HD, or maybe ultra-high definition. Well, let's hope the horses are on good behaviour.
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7: 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The gateway to Suffolk, Gainsborough lived here, and Charles Dickens set his novel The Pickwick Papers in the town. Ralph Fiennes was born here. The Orwell Bridge used what was at the time of construction the longest pre-stressed concrete span, and the world's first commercially available powered lawnmower was built in the town. 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

It's always possible they drove her crazy as well. Fine Young Cannibals and the Foundations. Now, school call. If you haven't told me about your memories, well, please do. It's very easy. Did you go back to those days when you had an inkwell in the corner of the desk, had to dip the nib in it and have the blotting paper ready because it would go everywhere? Well, whatever your memories are, I'd love to hear about them. And you can do that very easily by going to the front page of our website, boomradio.co.uk, scroll down, click on School Call. Had some good stories this week. There was Formby High, where Kevin was horrified to be told he had to play hockey, and he ended up enjoying it for 35 years. Green Hills Hemel Hempstead, whose headmaster, Mr. Calcutt, was a very positive influence on Pat. St. Thomas More Primary, Eltham, and the mystery of the leaking stopcock. And St. Michael's Torstock, North Devon, where the shout of "No, sir," at roll call resulted in a week of milk of magnesia with spectacular consequences for Trevor. Margaret Handley got in touch from Thirsk and said she hadn't stopped laughing at Trevor's plight. Well, more of your school calls next week, so I'd love to hear from you. And in this case, from the Carpenters. Like

Carpenters, All You Get From Love Is A Love Song. Oh, well, better than nothing. I remember seeing them interviewed years ago. It was in a central London hotel right at the bottom of Park Lane. And Richard Carpenter said that his three biggest influences were the three B's, Bacharach, Beatles, and Brian Wilson, who wrote this for the Beach Boys.

0: Just one of the many hidden gems to be found on Beach Boys albums. In fact, that was the first I bought. Shutdown Volume 2. And Keep an Eye on Summer. Thank you, Brian Wilson, for that. And I know Roger Dave would have enjoyed that. And he'll be playing back-to-back 60s, 2 hours of them, tomorrow morning here on Boom from 8 o'clock. As for Summer, I think at the moment it's done a runner.
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0: Ah, The Temptations, some great Motown beauties, only skin deep. And My Life, that was Billy Joel. Well, Richard Foster has been in touch from London. He says about these shop names, business names, he says in Ham, there's a dog groomer's and a coffee shop called Starbucks. Starbucks, that's good, isn't it? And Dennis in Wigan, he tells me there used to be a store in Warrington selling outdoor equipment, and they had a sign up saying, "Now is the winter of our discount tents."
1: Graham Dean, good morning.
2: Open up a honey, it's your lover boy, me that's knocking. Why don't you let the lemon sugar all the cats at the high school?

0: Hopping around with Jerry Lee Lewis, High School Confidential. In a few minutes, following me, it'll be Rob Jones, and an hour after that, he'll have a top five at 11. But from which year? And then David Hamilton at midday for his lunchtime show, because he was on stage last Saturday in Tamworth. Sometime afterwards, somebody who was in the audience posted online, "I'm still on the high now."
1: It's not nice when you get a nasty surprise. 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

Prince, I Wanna Be Your Lover, following Lynn Anderson, Rose Garden, Radical. We Just Don't Care, it's Boom Radio, and time up for me to make way for Rob Jones. Back with you the other side of the weekend. 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

Good morning. It's Rob Jones in for David Lloyd this Friday morning with ABBA there and Voulez-Vous. And thank you very much, Graham. Have a lovely weekend. But perhaps, Graham, perhaps you'd just like to ignore the cricket maybe over the weekend. Oh, dear. Wasn't going well for England yesterday.

Down on Heartache Avenue, there's the Maisonettes on Boom. And before that, Adam Faith and someone else's Baby. Good morning to you, Baby. Had a great email in yesterday from Jackie and Morris Kirkham. Good morning to you too. We played The Streak by Ray Stevens on the Boom Top 5 yesterday morning. And they said, we love listening to Boom Radio. And this morning, hearing Ray Stevens sing The Streak brought back happy memories. When our girls were very young and they were getting changed, we'd say, don't look, Ethel! It became a saying they copied without them ever knowing where it came from. When they were older, we played the song to them. And now our grandson says the same thing when he's getting changed. So, don't look, Ethel! Always makes us laugh. Made me laugh too. That's funny. Don't look, Ethel! Here comes Gary Benson.

0: Gary Benson, Don't Throw It All Away on Boom with Rob Jones in for David Lloyd. And it's the Monaco Grand Prix this weekend, a very special event in the Formula One calendar. Tends to be the one that everyone watches because of the scenery and everything. And I worked in Formula One for a good few seasons. It's the one that's very difficult to work at because in order to walk from A to B, you have to walk via Z. It's very difficult to get around. But it's a big event, a very special event, Monaco. And today they have practice. But in the past, practice was always on a Thursday. Why? Because traditionally in Monaco, there is a market on the streets on the Friday. And so when I was in Formula One, they'd clear all the Formula One cars away and put the cheese vendors and the vegetable vendors, and the butchers on the streets of Monaco, have the market on a Friday, then clear all that away and have qualifying in Formula One on the Saturday. But Formula One's really taken over. So I guess, I'm not sure, but I guess the market's moved to Thursdays. I always thought that was great. It's okay, you know, the market continues.
1: One side of me is warm and quiet. 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Part of me is plain defiant. 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
7: Lindfield. Situated 1 mile northwest of Haywards Heath, famed for its village pond and common, cricket's been played here since 1747. Charles Kemp, a leading church stained glass designer and manufacturer, lived in Lindfield until his death in 1907. 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

We have the Beatles, I Feel Fine on Boom with that intentional guitar feedback on the beginning. And there's Dionne Warwick, All the Love in the World, which sounds incredibly like the Bee Gees. And actually it would, because Barry Gibb wrote it and produced it. And he also actually sang on it as well. So there you are, Dionne Warwick, Barry Gibb, A Marriage Made in Heaven. Talking of which,

0: Gilbert O'Sullivan on Boom and Matrimony. And yes, they did turn up late for the wedding. They obviously used the wrong car company. And talking of cars,
1: your first car, Boom Radio. Feel young again.
0: And this morning we say good morning to Robert Murray in Birchington, which is near Margate. Robert says, in 1970, my first car was a maroon Mini Cooper with a matte black roof, which I named The Project. And here's why. My mother helped me buy it for the princely sum of 175 quid. It ran perfectly and made a great roaring sound as I drove around. Except it turned out that was due to the rear wheel bearings failing, which was the first of many projects. It took me from my home near Penny Lane in Liverpool to work in Prescott every day, and regular camping trips to Snowdonia with my then girlfriend Lorraine. A week before one Whitsun holiday, the head gasket blew, which was a major blow to our plans to go to Snowdonia for the week. So I had to use the train to go to work each day, and I'd return home each evening and work on replacing the head gasket. No garage, so the work was done in the street, outside our front door, often on my hands and knees, for all the world as if I was praying in front of it. I eventually fixed it, and I chucked all the camping gear in the car, collected Lorraine, and headed off through Liverpool towards the Mersey Tunnel. As we approached the tunnel, the engine started to sound really rough, but we made it through. Phew! Those days, there was a booth on the Birkenhead side of the tunnel where you paid the toll fee. I slid open the window, none of your wind-down windows, slid open the window on the Mini and reached out to pay the man in the booth. As I did that, a huge oily smoke cloud left the inside of the car, which was greeted by the man in the booth saying, "Are you both all right in there?" We made it a few streets into Birkenhead before the engine gave up the ghost, and so we slept rather uncomfortably in the car. A quick running repair at first light got the engine running sufficiently long enough to get us to a nearby garage. The mechanic diagnosed the problem immediately and fixed it for a fiver, and off we went for a great week's holiday with no further problems. We did many holiday trips in that car, almost as many as the various repair projects, before it and our relationship gave up the ghost. Oh, sad. But thank you for that, Robert Murray.

0: We had Frankie Avalon and Venus on Boom. And there's the wonderful Brenda Holloway and Every Little Bit Hurts. And coming up next, something from jazz. No, not jazz per se, but jazz the album. And you know who recorded that, don't you?
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Rob Jones, in for David Lloyd on Boom with the Delphonics there. And before them, it was Queen, Don't Stop Me Now, from their Jazz album. And it was called Jazz because there was literally no jazz on the album. They did it as a bit of a joke. Now, here's a quick commercial word from the organisers of the Whitby 60s Spectacular. It's a brilliant summer weekend of timeless music and great memories on the scenic North Yorkshire coast. Headlining this year, million-selling star Steve Ellis from Love Affair. You can also see The Foremost, Vanity Fair and New Amen Corner, plus fantastic tributes to The Beatles, The Kinks, The Small Faces, Beach Boys, Buddy Holly, and many more. 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

0: Philip Bailey on Boom, and I've been rattling on all week about our star with a huge repertoire on Sunday. It's going to be Cliff Richard, and Julie Hollinshead and Charlie Faulkner and Bernard Woods all wanted one particular Cliff record. But I've got to tell you guys, I'm not going to be playing that on Sunday. No, I'm going to play it next.
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7: 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Teddy Swims is there on the 30th of June and Michael Bublé on the 4th of July. The 3 Degrees, well known for their soulful voices and fabulous stage shows, are back at Soul Mama, Stratford, London on the 9th of September.
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On Sunday morning here on Boom Radio, we'll feature a star with a huge repertoire. And the star this Sunday is Cliff Richard. Which Cliff Richard track should we play?

0: stands together in London's Trafalgar Square. That's the latest. I'm Imani Rana.
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3: Showers developing across the southwest, but not as heavy and less frequent than yesterday. Scattered rain continuing across the north of England, Scotland and Northern Ireland with a high of 18 degrees Celsius.
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5: well, only five songs, but they're going to bring back even more memories. This morning's Boom Top 5 comes from this week. 19.

It's the Boom Top 5 from this week, 1982, with Tight Fit at number 5 with Fantasy Island. And we needed a bit of fantasy and a bit of happiness because in the news, Lebanon, Israel, Beirut and the Falklands. No, not a happy time.

Room Top 5. This week, 1974, ABC were at number 4 with The Look of Love, and Soft Cell were at number 3 with Torch. And with actual war going on in the Lebanon, there was a trade war going on in Parliament. This was the week that a debate broke out regarding British sherry. Genuine sherry comes strictly from Spain, of course, but British manufacturers were importing concentrated grape juice, mixing it with water, and passing it off as the real thing. I don't think they do that anymore. Last week's number 1 was down at this week's number 2.

0: Last week's number one was down at this week's number two on the Boom Top 5. This week, 1974. House of Fun from Madness. And talking of madness, this was the week that musician David Such officially launched the official Monster Raving Loony Party. And we remember him, of course, as Screaming Lord Such. It was also the week that Steven Spielberg released E.T. the Extraterrestrial in the States. It would become the biggest box office hit for the next 11 years. And back in the UK, this was the
1: number one.

0: Number one on the Boom Top 5 this week, 1974, Adam and the Ants and Goody Two Shoes. And we mentioned Steven Spielberg releasing E.T. the Extraterrestrial this week in 1974. Next week, he releases Disclosure Day, his new film, and some say it's the best thing he's done since E.T. We'll look forward to seeing that. We'll have another Boom Top 5 for you on Monday, just after 11.
1: Some songs were so good, you were happy to pay for them again and again. 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Saturdays from 4, Dave Brown plugs in the boom jukebox and turns up the volume. It's the perfect way to make Saturday feel like Saturday. The boom jukebox, Saturday from 4, Saturday from 4.
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7: 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Nestled amidst the stunning countryside of Lancashire, Burnley boasts one of England's shortest rivers. The Brunn flows for only just over 4 miles. The TV series Juliet Bravo was filmed here, as was Hetty Wainsrop Investigates, and Sir Ian McKellen and Lee Ingleby were born here. 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

Now there's lovely Bill Withers on Boom with Rob Jones in for David Lloyd. And I've been looking carefully at the weather forecast for Sunday. A few weeks ago, it said Sunday was going to be thundery showers and heavy rain for Sunday. But luckily, it's now saying light cloud and a moderate breeze. And the reason I'm looking forward is this weekend, we're having a regatta in our village. We're right on the river. And so it's a regatta this Sunday. And I've been hoping the weather's going to be all right. So it's gone from thundery showers, heavy rain to light cloud, moderate breeze, which is fine, to be honest. So let's hope the weather forecast is accurate. And for all of us this weekend.

Boom Radio. And if you haven't heard that before, I bet you can't guess who it is. Let me give you some clues. They came from Nottingham originally. They appeared on Opportunity Knocks. That's where they got famous with Huey Green and all that, remember? They had two massive hits in 1974, Billy Don't Be a Hero and The Night Chicago Died. And that's right, it's Paper Lace, still going strong. And a new record from them on Boom Radio called Last Bus Home, featuring Philip Wright and Phil Hendricks, who were in the group right at the start. Good record too.

0: Cliff Bennett and the Rebel Rousers, and I'll Take You Home on Boom. And coming up next, a song that was actually written for someone else, but they gave it to this particular group, who were a new group for Motown Records, Tamla Motown Records, and it went down a storm. It was their first big hit, and the amazing thing was, the lead vocalist was only 11. I bet you can guess who it is. Their first record. Next.
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the Bee Gees on Boom, and one of the last records they did as a trio when they were all still around, that's Alone. And before that, the Jackson 5, I Want You Back, their very first hit with Michael Jackson just 11 years old. And talking of Michael Jackson, there's a photograph in one of the papers today of Michael Jackson, a Michael Jackson cake, a life-sized Michael Jackson cake. It's on display at the Coliseum Theatre in Aberdeen in Wales, and it's there to celebrate a screening of the film Michael. Apparently it took 3 weeks to bake the cake, and it is, the photograph, it's amazing. It's just an incredible cake. How did they do that? The thing is, if you were going to eat that Michael Jackson cake, where would you start? Because it's him standing up. It's very clever. Him standing up, arms aloft. And there he is. It really does look like Michael Jackson. But if you're going to eat that cake, where would you start? I suppose you'd have to sort of cut off one of the arms and eat one of the arms first and take it from there. And I won't go... I won't go any further than that. Now, tomorrow at lunchtime, midday here on Boom Radio, each Saturday, it's Simon's 70s. And Simon Bates, the legendary Simon Bates, is here on Boom every week doing some brilliant records from the 70s. Obviously the big ones, but he digs out some ones you'd forgotten all about. So don't miss that. Simon Bates here on Boom Radio, lunchtime tomorrow, midday, Simon's 70s. That's after my regular Saturday morning show, by the way. Yes.

Great. There's Manfred Mann on Boom and Come Tomorrow. And talking of tomorrow, I will be here for my regular Saturday morning show with all my usual features, including the Radio Luxembourg memory. And also we'll dive into the advert archive for an old advert that someone remembers. And it's a very good one tomorrow, if you'll remember it. Also on a Saturday morning, we like to play originals. You know, there's some big songs and actually they're not always the originals. So I've got one for you right now, to be honest with you. You'll remember this record by the Carpenters. You'll remember it very well. But the Carpenters didn't do the original of this. Hank Williams did. And here it is.

0: Jambalaya, crawfish pie and filet gumbo. And I've actually had all of those apart from crawfish pie. I don't think I've ever had crawfish pie. I've been to New Orleans quite a few times, but never had crawfish pie. There's the original of Jambalaya on the Bayou from Hank Williams.
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Same Wednesday next week. David Lloyd back next Thursday. I'll be here tomorrow morning with my regular Saturday morning show. And David Hamilton is coming up after the midday news. I'm going to leave you with a song that was originally done by Barbara Chandler and called Fool's Errand. But Billy Fury changed it to Do You Really Love Me Too? There's a question. Enjoy the rest of your Friday and hopefully chat with you tomorrow morning at 10.

Showers are developing across the southwest, but not as heavy as yesterday. Scattered showers continuing across the north of England, Scotland and Northern Ireland with a high of 18 degrees Celsius.

The ELO, Last Train to London. Good afternoon. Thank you to Rob Jones, doing sterling work on the morning show all this week and back next week and the weekend as well. He's a man who loves his work so much, he's here every day. Now, this is the Spencer Davis Group. Somebody help me. Hey!

0: Culture Club, Church of the Poison Mind. Well, it's good to be with you on a Friday afternoon. I had my 3-monthly hospital checkup yesterday, and it's good news. They tell me I do have some blood in my alcohol system.
1: It's David Hamilton's

From the top 10 of 1975, it was The Moments and Dolly My Love. They were originally called the Moments and the Whatnots, but they lost their Whatnots and then they were just The Moments. That's the way it goes. Now, let's have something new on Boom. This is Jared Lawson, and it's new from the Nashville-based singer-songwriter and multi-instrumentalist. It's called Nothing to Forgive. Hey, baby.

0: Brad Lawson and Nothing to Forgive. Right, very shortly, it is the Best of British. This week we have been celebrating the wonderful songs of Graham Gouldman.
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4: Bridgend. The town sits on the River Ogmore. First charted in 1447, it now has several bridges and three remaining castles. Island Farm was a German prisoner of war camp here, from which they all escaped through a tunnel, but were very quickly recaptured. Boom Radio across the UK, including Bridgend.

Blue Mick, stay with me, following Stevie Wonder. Yes to me, yes to you, yesterday. Rounding off our week of songs by Graham Gouldman on the Best of British, it's a super duo that Graham formed in Manchester with the American singer-songwriter Andrew Gold. Andrew Gold came to England, stayed for 7 months, long enough for them to record an album under the name Wax.

Wax, Graham Gouldman and Andrew Gold, and A Bridge to Your Heart. Michael Rimmer in Worcester came to my show in Tamworth last weekend and is now booked for the next one at Eastleigh in Hampshire in November. Michael, you're a glutton for punishment, but can I say, a man of good taste.

0: Curtis Lee, Pretty Little Angel Eyes. Pauline Withers from Wombourne has booked for my show in Eastleigh, which means that she will have come to all three of my shows. Pauline, it's always lovely to see you.
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The OJs sing a happy song following Todd Rundgren and I Saw the Light. I love that record. Now, here's a commercial message from our friends at the Oldie Magazine. 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In this month's issue, the cover feature is When Actors Sing, and they remember the unpredictable attempts at breaking into the charts by the likes of Dirk Bogarde, Benny Hill and John Inman. Stephen Fry recently said, "I think the Oldie these days is simply the best magazine there is." 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

0: The Les Reed Orchestra and Man of Action. I think that was a theme of one of the pirate radio stations. Roger Day would know the answer to that. He's our own pirate of the airways. Roger with you, of course, with his Super 60s show tomorrow morning at 8 o'clock.
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3: Good afternoon, it's Mike Wire, Sparks, Ron and Russell Mail, who stormed the charts with This Town Ain't Big Enough for the Both of Us, will be at Blackpool Winter Gardens on June the 15th. James Taylor, part of the gentle, introspective singer-songwriter movement that emerged in the early 1970s, will be at the O2 London on the 23rd of July. Hello Again, a tribute of 60 Neil Diamond years at Swansea Grand Theatre on the 17th of June.
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9: 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Barbados, St Lucia, Antigua, because I just love the laid-back atmosphere and the chilled factor.
10: I'd probably say an area in Ireland we love. 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

Simple Minds, Don't You Forget About Me. And before that, a Motown classic, The Four Tops, Standing in the Shadows of Love. Well, if you've enjoyed the first hour of the show, I can tell you this second hour will be even better. We've got some musical birthdays, we've got your song, and the story behind the song. Quite frankly, you'd be crazy to miss it. Now, Staple Singers and some good advice on Boom.

No mistaking that sound, The Hollies, number one in 1975, and I'm Alive. Just about, I just checked the pulse, you keep going, you fool. Now, Ronnie Dyson was born in Washington, D.C. on the 5th of June, 1950. As a young man, he starred in the Broadway production of the musical Hair. He died very young at the age of 40, but we remember his talent on this record today. Ronnie Dyson.

Wet, wet, wet. Angel Eyes. Earlier this week, we celebrated the birthday of Anita Harris. We've had a lot of follow-ups to that. Ewan Clegg in Hoyk says, you mentioned how lovely Anita Harris is, and I couldn't agree more. I met her after a show in Langham a few years back. The show was great, and she came into the foyer afterwards and spent so much time chatting with people and was so genuine and lovely. Her late husband Mike was with her, and I got a couple of signed prints of his artwork, which I'm really proud of, as they are stunning. Ewan says, a really lovely couple. And here's another lovely couple.

0: Sonny and Cher, Little Man. Reminds me of that song, I Was a Big Man Yesterday, but then a lift fell on me.
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0: Jess Big in Benalmádena says, "Hi, David. We met 59 years ago at a friend's wedding. It was only to be a one-night stand, as I was seeing somebody else. We've just celebrated our 58th wedding anniversary, so I think we should be in the Guinness Book of Records for the longest ever one-night stand. We're blessed to have each other for so long, as my husband is fighting cancer problems. Welcome to the club."

0: Never knowingly undersung, Shirley Bassey, As I Love You, especially for Jess and Benamaldina.
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13: Grantham. The town sits on the border of Lincolnshire and Nottinghamshire, at home to Belton House and Beaver Castle. St. Wolfram's Church towers over the town. Grantham was the birthplace of Margaret Thatcher and Isaac Newton, and known for gingerbread biscuits, first made here in 1740. Boom Radio, across the UK, including Grantham.

Bobby V enjoying a little bit of Bouncy Bouncy and following Leo Sayer with The Show Must Go On. And it does, with the story behind the song. Fooled Around and Fell in Love is credited on the record label to Elvin Bishop, who wrote it. In fact, the singer is Mickey Thomas, a background singer in the band. It was felt that Elvin Bishop's voice was too gravelly to do the song justice. Based on his success with Elvin Bishop, Mickey Thomas went on to become the lead singer with Jefferson Starship. Elvin Bishop features on lead guitar, and the song is so popular it's been used on the soundtrack of at least 15 films. Basically, it's about a guy who plays the field until one day he falls in love with a girl that he can't stop thinking about.

Elvin Bishop, who fooled around and fell in love, serves him right. Now, I've tracked down another birthday person. Kenny G, the sax player, composer and record producer, is 70 today, born in Seattle, Washington, on the 5th of June, 1956. On his birthday, we're going to hear him with Michael Bolton and their version of Sam Cooke's song, You Send Me.

0: Kenny G and Michael Bolton, and You Send Me. And Kenny G is 70 today. Just a lad.
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1: Dean Friedman, who loves performing here in the UK, and we love seeing him. That was Ariel. And before that, it was The Searchers, Needles and Pinza. Now, Charles Nove is a recent addition to the Boom team, nowadays found on Boom Radio, as well as on our sister station, Boom Light. 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On Sunday night, he joins Phil Riley to chat about his career and to pick some of his favourite tracks. So that's Charles Nove on Choices Sunday night at 9 o'clock here on Boom Radio.

0: Boom Radio, and after Nancy Wilson, it was Zucchero and Paul Young and Senza Una Donna. My daughter Jane, who is celebrating her birthday on Sunday, saw Paul Young recently at an evening show, and he mentioned how lucky he's been to work with the likes of Chaka Khan and Stevie Wonder. And when asked the secret of a happy life, he said, "Keep working." That's fine, of course, if you love what you do.
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Piccadilly Witch and the same old feeling. Well, I hope you have a lovely weekend. I hope the weather picks up for us all. Come rain or come shine, it's always lovely to hear Judy Spires. Judy is next. I'll be back with you on Monday, and I'll leave you with this thought. Forget me not. Here's Eton Kane. Have a great weekend.

0: KC and the Songtime Band on Boom, which always reminds me of the Punch and Judy man.
1: That's the way to do it.
0: And that was the way to do it here on Boom Before the News from our lovely David Hamilton, generous to a fault. It's me now, down in Devon, Judy Spires. Let's meander into the weekend with Jimmy Jones. And when did you last manage to get hold of one of these?

Jermaine Jackson with, quite frankly, a suggestion I'm going to ignore, because who wants to get serious on Boom when we're on the cusp of the weekend? It's me, Judy Spires, by the way. Let's just have some great music, bit of a natter, and besides, Friday's wedding day here on this show.

Ricky Lee Jones, Chucky's in love. Now, there's been a lot of chat recently about older performers who some think should call it a day. Well, Barry Manilow's not listening. Despite his recent cancer diagnosis, he's determined to tour with his new album, What a Time. In fact, he told reporters, "I'm not ready to croak. I'm going to do it whether I can sing or not." That's the spirit. And this is his latest single, Another Life.

0: Another life. Barry Manilow, hopefully in Glasgow on the 9th of June. Now, very shortly, I'm taking you back to the 1st of May, 1976. Now, some of you might be thinking, ooh, cup final day. Not Susan Barker. It was her wedding day.
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5: Kirriemuir. 80 miles north of Dundee lies the small town of Kirriemuir, the gateway to the beautiful Angus Glens. The novelist and playwright J.M. Barrie was born there and is buried there, and the statue of his famous Peter Pan stands in the town square. Close by is another statue of Bon Scott, late of AC/DC, who grew up in the town until emigrating to Australia. Boom Radio, across the UK, including Kirriemuir.

A Good Heart from Fergal Sharkey, a Green Tambourine from the Lemon Pipers, and All We Need Now is a Peal of Bells from me. Those bells are for Susan and Peter Barker from Glossop, who celebrated 50 years of marriage this May. Let's hear how their big day went. My dress was a traditional long white one with a sweetheart neckline, says Susan, fitted at the waist with a veil with a carnation bouquet. Classic. Peter wore a grey three-piece pinstripe suit, and it started to rain just as Peter arrived at the church, and it didn't stop. So all the photos had to be taken undercover at the reception, which is a bit of a surprise because it was the 1st of May 1976, famous for the long dry summer. Here was also Cup Final Day when Man United played Southampton. Kick-off at 3 p.m. Our wedding was also at 3 p.m. Now, some of the United fans in the family had earphones in. Luckily, there was no goal during the ceremony. Oh, can you imagine? Do take this woman. Due to the wet weather, the aisle was a little slippery, and one of the guests stumbled halfway along, smashing a whiskey miniature in her handbag. An unusual smell for a church. And my dad had a very tanned look, and we discovered he'd used a new towel that hadn't been washed before use, and the dye had come off on his face. He did look very well, though. Now, despite all of this, everything went well. There was a reception in the early evening with a three-course meal. Chicken was the main course. Can't remember, says Susan, the starter or the sweet, with a buffet later in the evening. Well, it was an interesting occasion, Susan, to say the least. And this is apparently the only song you remember, which is rather apt, I think we'll all agree.

Indeed, for Susan and Peter Barker, who celebrated 50 years of marriage this May. Well, I'll share your big day with us here on Boom. All you've got to do is go to the website and click on the typewriter.

0: Oh, I say, Emmy Lou Harris with a very different version of How High the Moon from that of our own dear Ella Fitzgerald. Up next, he may be yesterday's man, but he'll always have a place here on Boom.
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0: they call themselves Simply Red, but come on, Mick, you were a ginger. Nothing wrong with that, so was I. Up next on Boom this afternoon, here's a clue. Avast, ye scurvy dog.
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Can I take you home? From the Drifters. Does anyone ask that nowadays? And before that, Johnny Kidd and his Pirates. Now, it's almost time for the news at three. After that, I've got Frank, I've got Elkie, the Eurythmics, the Beatles, a great boom mix for you. And your tales of silver cross prams, babies you've forgotten, China. Not red. We're talking crockery you can't get rid of. But first, the one and only Dusty.

Oh, I loved that series when I was growing up. It was a real groundbreaker, wasn't it? Four musicians, well, not, just monkeying around. And this is Boom Radio with me, Judy Spires. No messing about here, just good music for our generation.

Madness on Boom. I don't know why I say it like that. Do you have words that you have to say in a daft way? ELO is another. I always have to say it like that. And the plant Aloe Vera. Still, takes all sorts, doesn't it? It does here on Boom. Take your pick. Oh, and I should mention before Madness, it was Donna Summer. Now, we've been talking about baby prams, Silver Cross ones, but the subject seems to have morphed into babies you forgot you had. Barbara Ladmore from Bushy said, my mum was an identical twin. And she said she took me to the high street in my Silver Cross pram and went into the shop. When she came out, I was gone, but she thought, oh, don't worry, my sis has her. And she was right. My auntie had seen me outside the shop and just thought, oh, there's Barbara. I'll take her with me. I was about 3 months old and oblivious to it all. And Sue Portsmore says, my mother-in-law once told me she left my husband outside the shop in the pram after 34 years of marriage. Now and again, I wish she'd left him there. Love him, really. Course you do, Sue. Keep taking the tonic. If I

0: Oh, wow. Originally introduced in the 1957 film The Joker is Wild, Frank Sinatra with a track that earned the Academy Award for Best Original Song, All the Way. And before that, from their Hard Day's Night album, The Beatles, If I Fell.
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7: Standish, Lancashire. The village lies on the Roman Road, north to Preston. It is flanked by the M6 motorway to its west and the West Coast Railway to its east. Its church, St Wilfrid's, dates back to 1206, and it has one of the oldest pubs in the country, dating back to 1450. Boom Radio, across the UK, including Standish, Lancashire.

Owen Paul on Boom and his favourite waste of time. Mine was always when I had six little kittens. Oh, you could waste so much time just stroking them, and dogs. And before that, it was Lobo and his dog named Boo. I never forgot my baby when leaving them outside in the pram, says Josie Adoni from Manchester. However, I was one of those babies. My mum left the pram outside Marks and Spencer's. Yes, it was a silver cross. The branch in Cambridge has a back entrance as well as a front one. And that one exited onto the road where the bus home stopped. Well, having finished her shopping, mum nipped out to the back to the bus stop and was halfway home when she saw someone pushing their smart, obviously new pram along the pavement and suddenly remembered me. She had to get the bus back to the city centre to retrieve me. Thank goodness for that. It's not an unusual story. You hear it all the time. New mums forgetting they've got a baby. It's probably due to sleep deprivation. Did you forget? Drop me a line. Judy at boomradio.co.uk.

Old. Mary Wells and Two Lovers. Oh, I nearly forgot, it's National Fish and Chip Day today. Friday night, are you having any? What a price they are now. It's like 10, 12 pounds. When I was little, you could have 6 pence of the chips. I was very lucky as a teenager, though. My fella had a fish and chip shop. That was a missed opportunity. Anyway, here's a new one now on Boom from Luke Combs. It's the title track from his album, The Way I Am.

0: Oh, I do like that. Luke Combs, we've been playing you his recent single, Sleepless in a Hotel Room, but That's the Way I Am, the title track from his latest album. Up next on Boom, a 70s classic from the Bee Gees. Wow, so many to choose from.
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Good old Cherry Cherry from Neil Diamond and Tragedy from the Bee Gees. Now, last week I mentioned china tea sets, dinner sets, crockery that you'd inherited and asked what you did with it, because so many people don't use bone china now. And if you watch shows like Flog It, they go for so little, but you can't put a price on emotional cost, can you? Our featured bride last week, Lynn McKeague, mentioned that her son had her wedding china in his house and it'll be handed down to her eldest granddaughter eventually. That's lovely. And Susie from Polegate says, I have fond memories of my mother buying a china teapot in a market called The Green in Edmonton, North London. It cost 9 and 11 pence and it was put on the top shelf in our kitchen cabinet for safekeeping. I don't remember it ever being used for tea, but every now and then I'd see my mum jump up on the stool to put money in it. Now the dear old thing, the teapot that is, sits in my porch amongst the pot plants. What a lovely idea. Crockery tales, anyone? Judy at boomradio.co.uk.

0: Oh, fabulous Elke Brooks, running to the future. She certainly does. Saw a wonderful picture of her recently reclining on board a boat in the Caribbean for a well-earned rest. Never stops. Bit like the carnival. Come in next on Boom this afternoon.
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Superb. The Eurythmics with the great Aretha Franklin. And before them, Alan Price and Don't Stop the Carnival. Actually, I nearly didn't stop. Too busy enjoying the music to look at the clock. But I'd best be off to make way for Mr. Rawn. But I'll be back tomorrow when one or two of you will be sharing your embarrassing moments. Oh, I had another corker this week, which I'll tell you about if there's time. But more importantly, there'll be more great Boom music. You can always reach me with any old nonsense, judy@boomradio.co.uk. 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

A bit of uplifting Motown magic to get the show on the road, and with thanks to Judy Spires in delightful Devon, we switch to the capital city. Hello, I'm Mr. Orne, you're with Boom, and some sound advice now from Eagles.

Suzanne Vega wrote that, Marlena on the Wall, after an unpleasant breakup. She was alone in her room, and she was staring at a poster of Marlena Dietrich, who had observed all of these arguments between Suzanne Vega and her future ex. And Suzanne Vega imagined that Marlena Dietrich was her kind of therapist, and what kind of advice that Dietrich might have offered. Anyway, before that, something much simpler from Eagles, a hippie manifesto, if you like. Go with the flow, hang loose, do your own thing, be here now, take it easy.

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9: 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Guernsey's tidal range is one of the largest in the world, transforming the coastline every 6 hours. And spring arrives 4 weeks earlier in Guernsey than on mainland Britain. The postbox in Union Street is the oldest cast iron pillar box still in use. And it's the only red one in Guernsey. 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

Moves along a nice pace, doesn't it? Chris Rea, Let's Dance, and Genesis, Match of the Day. And the World Cup, of course, is almost upon us. And it looks like for the American hospitality industry, it's going to be a damp squib. 80% of hotels in the 11 American host cities are reporting bookings well below initial forecasts. And cities like Boston, Philadelphia, San Francisco, and Seattle, hotels are describing the tournament as a non-event. It starts on June the 11th, and the American hospitality industry is genuinely worried. I wonder what could be the cause of all that. It's a mystery. Something brand new now from the Rolling Stones.

0: The Doobie Brothers album that essentially introduced Michael McDonald to the world. The Doobie Brothers from their album Taking It to the Streets and the title track.
1: I remember holding her for the first time. Now, I'm about to walk her down the aisle.
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5: Good afternoon, it's Mike Wyatt, Sparks, Ron and Russell Mayle, who stormed the charts with This Town Ain't Big Enough for the Both of Us, will be at Blackpool Winter Gardens on June the 15th. James Taylor, part of the gentle, introspective singer-songwriter movement that emerged in the early 1970s, will be at the O2 London on the 23rd of July. Hello Again, a tribute of 60 Neil Diamond years at Swansea Grand Theatre on the 17th of June.
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4: We're here because you were there.

Bowie at his best. David Bowie and Rebel Rebel. It's almost the weekend. We'll make it official after the news at 5 with two on the trot from the Beatles. The Fab Four at 5 after the news.

0: In his closing statement, Mr. Justice Bright commended the victim.
1: The only word that fits is hero. That is how I choose to think of the woman at the heart of this case. She, not you, Paul Quinn, is the person from this case whom I will remember for the rest of my days.
0: Downing Street says Britain and America's relationship remains incredibly strong despite a stinging rebuke from the US State Department about UK policing. It claimed officers handcuffing murder victim Henry Novak after his Sikh killer accused him of racism was evidence of two-tier policing. The Justice Secretary says that's not his experience. Conservative leader Kemi Badenoch doesn't think it's helpful.
2: I certainly think that foreign governments, especially allied governments, should provide that sort of feedback in private. Not in public. The only people who benefit from seeing that sort of language are hostile countries like Iran and Russia.
0: Two teenagers have been found guilty of murdering a 16-year-old boy on a Scottish beach. Caden Moy was stabbed in North Ayrshire last May. The financial arrangements of members of the royal family have been laid bare in a report. Andrew Mountbatten Windsor charged staff to live in properties on the Windsor estate, though the costs aren't disclosed. And Tottenham's head coach says they've signed a proven winner with defender Andy Robertson heading to the club. He'll officially join Spurs on the 1st of July. That's the latest. I'm Cam Hall.
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4: Clear spells are turning wet and windy from the southwest overnight, with rain reaching all but Scotland. Winds becoming gusty with coastal gales in the south, lows of 9 degrees.

Two from the Beatles, the Fab Four at five, and that means it's official. That was the week that was. The weekend starts here.

The old Detroit Lion, Bob Seger with the Silver Bullet Band and the story of lust, young lust, Hollywood Nights and Thin Lizzy, Don't Believe a Word. Now, someone who is causing quite a stir. Her name is Laufey. She's 26 and she's half Icelandic and half Chinese. She describes herself as a jazz singer who accidentally ended up in pop. Jazz, though, would say it was entirely on purpose.

0: She's going places, she is. I mean, good places. Laufey, and that's the title track from her new album that's called Mad Woman. Now, next, it's a star drummer and his band. Whilst Keith Moon demolished his kit and Ginger Baker went to war with his, Dave Clark. Dave was different. He looked like a bank manager who'd accidentally wandered into a rock and roll band and decided, I really rather like this.
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6: Aylesbury. The capital of Buckinghamshire, Aylesbury, was home to the World's Paralympic Games, and it was here that the famous Aylesbury duck was bred. Raising white ducks became popular in the 18th century, owing to the demand for white feathers for quilts. And Bowie performed two world premieres at the Friars Music Venue. Boom Radio, across the UK, including Aylesbury.

Sonia Christina was a striking personality. Curved Air, Backstreet Love, and the Dave Clark Five, Bits and Pieces. Dave Clark, he was always grinning, and he had that confidence of someone who owned the publishing rights, the management contract, the recording contract, and probably the venue.

It's My Life at Talk Talk. Now let me play you the final perfect 10 of the week. And this has been chosen by Pete Wade in Hereford. Pete, hello. You've chosen a really interesting track by Jethro Tull called Up the Pool. And this is what Pete says about why he picked it. He said, I've never heard this on the radio before, and a much underrated band. Ian Anderson is a great musician and lyricist who paints a picture of a bygone age. The song, says Pete Wade, evokes memories of many seaside holidays, and you can almost feel the sand under your toes, hear the waves lapping on the shore, and smell the fish and chips. A gem, says Pete Wade.

0: Jethro Tull, today's Perfect Ten and Up the Pool. Keep the Perfect Tens coming in. If you have a track like Pete Wade had, which you think is utter perfection, then let me know and I'll share it with fellow boomers. Just go on to our website, boomradio.co.uk.
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2: 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And one will say, the cat is stuck up a tree again. And every second, a BT employee will answer and connect those calls to the emergency services.
1: At the third stroke, the time from BT will be brilliant.
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Bittersweet Symphony, the Verve and the Kinks, dedicated follower of fashion, which every member of the band hated. Ray Davis was furious that Pye Records rushed the recording and release, and he always felt that that opening guitar figure was never right. Pete Quaife said it was an incredibly boring song to play, and he said, "I had to play it night after night." And Dave Davis called it terrible and said it was one of the Kinks records he didn't own. So the band essentially hated it, but the public took it to number 4.

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0: Pauline Black was a hospital radiographer in Coventry. And one day she walked into a rehearsal, and this was in 1979. She walked in and walked out as the lead singer of one of the defining bands of the two-tone movement. She's now got an OBE, the selector on my radio, and Wilbert Harrison, Kansas City.
1: 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This is a must-do. We're here in Kanha Tiger Reserve, home to the Royal Bengal Tiger. We're now in deep jungle. Listen to that bird song. We've just seen some elephants and, oh my goodness, is that a tiger?
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And now on Boom Radio, a choice of listening. Stay here on the mothership, and Steve England will be here after the 6 o'clock news. If you're partial to a bit of old-time rock and roll, Ron Coles is here on Boom Light. And if you like some really tasty rock music, join me at 6 o'clock over on Boom Rock for the Friday Rock Show. I'm Mr. Orne. Thanks for listening. Have a lovely weekend. And as ever, rock on.

0: Baroness Margaret Hodges, a former chair of the Public Accounts Committee.
1: If those monies were used to fund the rents of non-working royals, there again, questions have to be asked. So I always come back to transparency, accountability, to have a royal family in the modern age that everybody can have confidence in.
0: Former Channel 4 news anchor Jon Snow's been diagnosed with Alzheimer's disease. The 79-year-old will discuss the diagnosis in a new documentary, which will air later this month. And it's understood Martin O'Neill has agreed terms to become the permanent manager of Celtic on a one-year deal. He guided them to the Scottish Premiership title after two interim spells in charge last season. That's the latest. I'm Cam Hall.
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3: Clear spells are turning wet and windy from the southwest overnight, with rain reaching all but Scotland. Winds becoming gusty with coastal gales in the south, lows of 9 degrees.

0: Yeah, we're going to get lost in the music. It is the weekend. This is where it begins. Start up the car, please. Yeah, 2 hours of great music.
1: More music.
0: On Boom. There's a boom. There's another boom. Oh, yeah, this is the way to begin the weekend, isn't it? Big Parlour Records

Michael Sembello and Maniac. Oh, yes. Rewritten, the lyrics were rewritten for Flashdance, if you remember that film, Flashdance. Well, we had the heat wave. I was wrong. I wasn't expecting it to happen, even though they said it would happen, and it did happen. And now we've got the rain. It's, well, quite a contrast, isn't it? But much easier to sleep at night. Now, let's see what we've got next for you. It's George McRae, and I Can't Leave You Alone.

Yeah, what a distinctive voice. Van Morrison, of course, the lead singer of Them from Northern Ireland, and Baby, Please Don't Go. We went to see a fantastic experience at Manchester Cathedral last week. It was called Luminescence, and I've never seen a light and sound show like it. There was amazing lights, unbelievable lights within the cathedral. And also, you know, they had a choir there. They had a gospel choir, about, I think it was about eight people, eight possibly more, and an orchestra being conducted. The sound was absolutely fantastic. So if it comes to a church or a cathedral near you, it's only about 3/4 of an hour, the whole show. It's called Luminescence. And if you get the chance, go and see it. Connie Francis next.

0: My old friend Eddie Austin absolutely loved Connie Francis, and there she was with Stupid Cupid. This is Boom.
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7: Malham. Malham, a beautiful village in the North Yorkshire Dales, is famous for the Coe, 236-foot-high, natural limestone amphitheatre. At the top of the Cove, parts of Harry Potter were filmed. There is also Janet's Foss, where if you're lucky, you might see the fairies that live behind the waterfall. A mile from the centre of the village is Gordale Scar, with its overhanging cliffs and waterfalls. Boom Radio, across the UK, including Malham.

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3: Hello, I'm Faye De Silva with the latest business stories from Sky News. In the city, the FTSE's closed up 7 points at 10,368. Alas Iguana's restructuring plan's been approved at the High Court, saving it from collapse. Its lawyers told a hearing the company, which runs 44 restaurants, is heavily loss-making and would inevitably enter administration without changes. Parent company, the Big Table Group's helping to keep it afloat, and the plan will now see around £37 million worth of debt wiped out. Around 3.5 million unmarried couples who live together could get automatic inheritance rights under new government proposals. Ministers say they want to make sure bereaved partners aren't left in limbo if one of them dies without a will. The company behind an AI chatbot's called for a coordinated plan to slow down AI developments. Anthropic says there are risks humans could lose control over artificial intelligence-led systems as they become more capable. And residents and campaigners have criticised plans for a sewage pipe at a major tourist hotspot on the Isle of Wight. Southern Water insists a 22-metre extension to an old overflow at Silver Sands Beach near Bembridge Harbour is merely restoring a broken old pipe.
4: Clear spells are turning wet and windy from the southwest overnight, with rain reaching all but Scotland. Winds becoming gusty with coastal gales in the south, lows of 9 degrees.

The man with the twanging guitar, Duane Eddy, in Dance with the Guitar Man. He also brought out, of course, Because They're Young. If you remember, that was the theme tune that Johnny Walker used all the time on Radio Caroline. And he found the name Johnny Walker. His real name was Peter Dingley. And he found the name Johnny Walker on a jingle on an American station. Somebody brought a tape on board the Radio England where he started off. And he thought, I have to change my name because he was called Peter D. And Roger Day got hired first. And they thought, Roger Day, Peter D, too close. You have to choose a new name. And that's the name he chose, Johnny Walker.

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1: 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And that's Els Bailey and Can't Take My Story Away from her new album out this year.
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0: Gonna capture your heart blue. I went on the Bluey ride at Alton Towers recently, and it's supposed to be a children's ride, but boy, oh boy, it was absolutely terrifying.
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What a lineup. Brenda Lee and Shakin' Stevens. Now, this next guy, he phoned me when I worked at a radio station. He was in a hotel above the radio station, and he was after a keyboard player. And I said, well, why do you want a keyboard player? Well, I've got to compose a song, and I need somebody to kind of work out the chords and things. And I need it for tomorrow. Could I have it tomorrow? And I said, right, OK, well, I can give you a name. What's, just so I know when I phone this musician, what is the song for on this TV programme? He said, well, it's the Sooty Show, and... Sweep is singing it. This is Alvin Stardust.

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4: Clear spells are turning wet and windy from the southwest overnight, with rain reaching all but Scotland. Winds becoming gusty with coastal gales in the south, lows of 9 degrees.

Yeah, I was made to love her. Stevie Wonder in the second hour of Music Power with Steve in Colour Sonics for you. I was looking at the amount of number ones that Stevie Wonder had, and it's unbelievable. Here's Simon and Garfunkel and

They always made very well-produced records. Five Star, Rain or Shine, that one was, of course. Now, at weekdays, why not join Judy Spires at 2 o'clock right here on Boom? Where else would you go? And she has this feature, which is including the song that accompanied your first dance at your wedding. I don't ever remember it being a thing when I got married the first time or the second time, but it is a big thing, and I'm sure that lots of people do it. It's the first song that was played when you had your first dance at your wedding. If you want to have yours played on the Judy Spires show, then just get in touch with Judy Spires. She'd love to play it for you. Here's Elvis.

Not to be confused with the book Return to Zenda, the book by Rhys Hughes. That, of course, is Elvis. Couldn't be anybody else, could it? I was talking to somebody a while ago, and they were saying they were slimming, and I said, well, what kind of diet are you on? Always interested, because I've got a bit of weight to lose. And they said, well, it's dead easy. I go into the supermarket, and I pick up things, and if they're heavy, I don't buy them.

0: Well, nothing like a bit of high-energy disco, is there? Yeah, Sylvester, you make me feel mighty real. Making the deep joy boom to Earth and the Milky Way. You're tuned to the Fantabulous Boom.
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7: Cambridge. The university was founded in the 13th century by a group of scholars fleeing Oxford, making it the world's fourth oldest surviving university. Cambridge is home to more Nobel Prize winners than any other city. It was the backdrop for Chariots of Fire and ITV's Grantchester. Pink Floyd have roots in Cambridge. 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

Ace, and how long has this been going on? I did speak last week about things that you gave up, and I had a message from Martin in Hitchin, and he said, when I was 16, I thought it would be a good idea to smoke herbal tobacco to save some money. And you could order a 2-ounce packet from the Exchange and Mart for 2 and 6 pence. It was really cheap in 1960. Well, herbal tobacco was legal and non-addictive, and to be honest, it was horrible. And my dad wouldn't let me inside the house if I smoked the stuff, so I gave it up.

He's ahead of the game, Mark Knopfler. Yeah. We've got a bit of reggae coming up for you next, but I was going to tell you about my kids. One of them, when he was very small, he was in front of the television and he said, Dad, can we watch Jim? And I said, Jim who? You know, and he said, no, Jim, you know, I want to watch Jim. And I said, you know, who's Jim? What Jim are you talking about? Is it Jimmy Savile? What Jim is it? And he said, oh, Dad, it's Jim Nastics.

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0: The son of Jerry Lewis, the comedian, Gary Lewis, and the Playboys, and everyone loves a clown.
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0: Now, do you love the 60s or the 70s? Well, we have a treat for you because the old pirate, Roger Day, is here with 2 hours of back-to-back 60s on Saturday morning at 8. That's tomorrow at 8. Some huge favourites, plus some real treasures. And if you love the 70s, Simon Bates is also here on Saturday at midday with 2 hours of tracks from the decade chosen especially, including some real surprises. Oh, I just can't wait. Is Ricky Nelson next? And someday you want me to want you.

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8: 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Blenheim Palace Festival, a new five-day music and art celebration at Woodstock, Oxfordshire. Teddy Swims is there on the 30th of June and Michael Bublé on the 4th of July. The 3 Degrees, well known for their soulful voices and fabulous stage shows, are back at Soul Mama, Stratford, London on the 9th of September.
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0: Cars and Drive, and before that, Don't Sleep in the Subway, Darling, Petula Clark, lovely record, yeah. But before I go, I'm just getting towards the end of the show, you know, before I go, I was just going to tell you about hair cutting. Now, I haven't got much hair, so when my wife and I first got together, she said, well, I can cut your hair, you know, that's fine, I've got the gear, you've got the scissors and everything. 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I said, well, you know, hairdressers are not supposed to say oops. It doesn't matter, it doesn't matter. I can do the same on the other side. It looked fine. And it did. So that's my experience of haircutting. And it's carried on for the last 35 years or so. This is Boom. I am getting towards the end of the show, as I say. But we have Marcus and we have Scarlett and a guest star. So, Marcus.
1: Tatty bye, everyone. Tatty bye.
0: Scarlett.
2: Tatty bye, everyone. Tatty bye.
0: And, of course, Sooty's Harry Corbett.
3: Bye bye, everyone. Bye bye.
0: Bye bye from me. See you next week. Here's Randy Adelman.

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1: Clear spells are turning wet and windy from the southwest overnight, with rain reaching all but Scotland. Winds becoming gusty with coastal gales in the south, lows of 9 degrees.

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while he's still out gigging these days and making great music as well. That's one of the classics of Rick Astley, Together Forever. And before that, on Late Night, Graham Torrington, Marvin Gaye and Tammy Terrell, and Ain't No Mountain High Enough. Well, here's hoping your week has gone well and you're looking forward to another boom weekend. Last weekend, of course, we had the heat temperatures. This weekend, thunderstorms, rain, yes, in lots of parts of the UK. But hey, this is summer in the UK.

I think that's one of those songs that we used to call many years ago a bit of a floor filler. A Rolls Royce, and it makes you feel like dancing. Well, be my guest anytime between now and midnight tonight. Today, apparently, is National Fish and Chip Day. Well, enjoy yours if you've been tucking in this evening. Regular listeners will know that I do my show from here in northern Spain, Catalonia. And bless them. I do like Spanish food. The Spanish think they can do fish and chips like us Brits, but do you know what? They can't. And when I'm back in the UK, and anybody ever says to me, "What do you feel like eating, Graham?" I always say, "Fish and chips, please."

0: One of the newest songs we're currently playing for you on Boom Radio at the moment, that's Keith Urban featuring Michael McDonald and a song called We Go Back. Yeah, the Grammy Award-winning global superstars teamed up with Michael McDonald to make a great summer-sounding song. Makes you feel like summer, that, doesn't it, eh? Okay, a memory for one of my listeners from the 1970s and a story to go with it very soon. Hang on there.
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8: the Isle of Sheppey. The island is situated just off the northern coast of Kent, neighbouring the Thames estuary, just 42 miles from the bustle of central London. Known as the birthplace of British aviation, it boasts award-winning beaches and swathes of green nature reserves, as far as the eye can see on Elmley Marshes and the Swale. 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

Christian Boom, it was Gary Puckett and the Union Gap and Lady Will Power, then on to Daryl Hall and John Oates and Out of Touch. Time for I Love the 70s. This happens every Friday night around about this time. It's when I take you back to my favourite decade, maybe yours as well, and get a song and a memory to go with that song as well. And this week, it's a memory for Jane Allmark from Great Bar in Birmingham. And Jane says, this song that I'm going to ask you to play, Graham, always reminds me of leaving school and being free and out in the big wide world. And here's that song.

My featured song this weekend on I Love the 70s on Boom Radio, Middle of the Road and Chirpy Chirpy Cheep Cheep, a memory for Jane Allmark from Grey Bar in Birmingham, and many happy memories of Jane leaving school and being out in the big wide world. Good old happy memories for you there. So that's how it works. If you've got a song from the 1970s that whenever you hear it, it takes you back to that decade. Tell me about the song and tell me what it reminds you of. Go on, get involved now. I could be playing yours next weekend here on Boom. The email address to get through, gt@boomradio.co.uk, gt@boomradio.co.uk. Go on, get involved.

0: So good to get that back on Boom Radio this Friday night. The Pasadenas and Tribute right on. And ahead of that, Peter and Gordon and To Know You Is To Love You. So chatting about the 70s a few moments ago, and just a reminder, if you do like the 1970s, Simon Bates is with you every Saturday lunchtime here on Boom at noon with Now 70s TV. Yeah, 2 hours of great songs from the 1970s tomorrow on Boom. Join him.
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The Who, The Kids Are Alright, and ahead of that on Boom Radio, Lindisfarne and Run for Home. So here we are then, Friday, June the 5th, yes, and according to the weather people, we're now officially into summer. Yes, began on June the 1st, and I'll take that. Lots of people say it's not until later on this month, but you know what? Feels like we've had some summer already. Probably not so much this weekend with lots of rain around the UK, but believe you me, we've had some rain here in Spain this week as well. So yes, we've had the heat, we've had the temperatures and a bit of a downpour, but it's going to be a little bit more fresher now over the weekend. We live in hope.

That's Jon Boom. It was Bobby Charles and See You Later, Alligator. And then Manfred Mann and Ragamuffin Man. If you're staying with me this Friday night and Boom, don't forget, in around about an hour from now at exactly 11 o'clock tonight, it'll be the Late Night Love Songs, a chance for you to maybe just chill out for half an hour with me here on Boom Radio. But taking us to the news at 10, here's Chic.

Marty Wilde, A Teenager in Love. Heading for another boom weekend, it's Graham Torrington this Friday night, looking after you until midnight tonight. And now, Johnny Bristol.

0: Bruce Hornsby in the Range and Every Little Kiss. Great song to hear on Boom this Friday night. Before that, Johnny Bristol and Hang On In There, Baby. So then, we're into June, and that means lots of things happening now. Yes, summer's here and we're feeling good. The World Cup gets underway, of course, this coming Thursday. In Mexico, Canada and the USA. And because of the time difference, lots of games are going to be running overnight, you know, late night, early into the morning. So if you're a bit of a football fan, I think there's going to be some quite bleary eyes over the next 6 weeks or so.
1: Yeah!

The Foundations back on my feet again on Boom Radio. One of the things I'm looking forward to this week is the Pope coming to Barcelona. I live just outside Barcelona, and the Pope's going to be here, I think it's Tuesday, Wednesday. And if any of you who are listening have been to Sagrada Familia, the massive cathedral, of course, it was completed just a few weeks ago. And the Pope is going to be in Barcelona this week to officially open the cathedral many, many, many years after it was first started to be built. So quite a big thing happening in Barcelona this week.

0: The Coral on Boom and Let the Music Play. I definitely will until midnight tonight. And something from a band that hail from my home city of Birmingham to play very soon. Hang on there.
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7: Sunderland. The first stained glass window in England was made here in 674 AD. And Lewis Carroll spent much of his childhood in the city, visiting his sisters. And Nissan chose this city in the northeast as its home, when it became the first Japanese car company to operate in Europe in the 80s. 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

Imagination Body Talk, before that on Boom Radio from my home city of Birmingham, the Electric Light Orchestra and Living Thing. One of the things I always remember about being a child and this time of the year was fruit picking. Yeah, we used to go strawberry picking with my parents in Worcestershire, because I used to live in Birmingham. We used to just pop over to Worcestershire to do our fruit picking. So, yeah, June days and strawberry picking. That's a great memory for me. And the other thing I always remember about June, of course, is Jersey Royal potatoes. We don't get them here in Spain, so have some for me for your dinner, please, tonight or tomorrow night, won't you?

Nino Tempo and April Stevens and Deep Purple on Boom Radio. And ahead of that, Robbie Williams and Ain't That a Kick in the Head. I don't know whether you actually saw Robbie Williams together with Gary Barlow and Lulu on stage earlier on this week. Lulu's doing a bit of a tour and they joined her at the Royal Albert Hall. And you know what? Lulu, you are looking really good for a lady of your age.

0: Billy Ray Cyrus, Achy Breaky Heart on Boom Radio. We're getting very close to Friday night's Leonard Love Songs. They're on air at exactly 11 o'clock tonight. And if you fancy relaxing for half an hour, maybe cracking open a bottle of your favourites, well, get yourself ready for that. The Leonard Love Songs on the way very, very soon. Ahead of that, Barry White to play.
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So many great songs in her back catalogue. Whitney Houston, How Will I Know? And before that, some Boom. Barry White, and What Am I Gonna Do With You? Don't forget, Saturday morning is your chance to catch up with Roger Day and a couple of hours of 60s classics, and one or two surprises in there as well. So if you're a 60s fan, tomorrow morning between 8 and 10, the old pirate radio DJ himself, Roger Day, will be here on Boom.

Two songs perfectly placed back to back on Boom Radio. Firstly, The Searchers and Sweets for My Sweet, and then Richard Hawley and Baby, You're My Light. You know, quite often people will contact us here at Boom and say, what was that song you were playing at such and such a time, Graham? Well, you can check out all the music that's been played on Boom Radio over the previous 7 days. 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Are you ready for the late night love songs? Yes, me too. All right, taking us towards that's Fred Rignite.

So, are you sitting comfortably? Let them begin at 11 o'clock, Friday night's Late Night Love Songs.

Just perfect. Opening up Friday night's Leonard Love Songs on Boom Radio. Brian Ferry, Smoke Gets in Your Eyes. Okay, in a moment, the golden voice of Al Jarreau, but first, Dusty Springfield.

He has an amazing voice, doesn't he? I love his voice. Al Jarreau. And we're in this love together, headed out on Boom, Dusty Springfield, and You Don't Have to Say You Love Me. Well, now we're into the summer months on Boom Radio. I'm quite happy to give you

attention, especially if you are going to be maybe listening to the love song somewhere cozy, maybe in your conservatory or maybe in the garden if it's not raining, or maybe you're going to be on holiday sitting outside a camping tent or a caravan or a bed and breakfast. Do drop me a line and I'm happy to give you a mention whilst you listen to the love songs on a Friday and Saturday night. 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Sally from Rye got in touch to say that she had a great family time with her family during the half term and even went down to the local beach, obviously when the weather was a little bit better, Sally.

0: Dr. Hook on the Leonard Love Songs on Boom. More Like the Movies, and ahead of that, Tab Hunter and Young Love. I always love hearing from you, and a lovely email in from somebody who signs themselves Miller H. Caldwell in Dumfries to say, great music, most relaxing and inspiring as well. Keep up the good work on the show. Thank you very much indeed.
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6: 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The iron and steel industry was established here in the mid-19th century, following the nearby discovery of fine-grained ironstone. Although the town itself is industrial, it's surrounded by fertile farmland and boasts over 100,000 acres of natural beauty. And the actress Liz Smith was born here. 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

Wrapping up Friday night's Late Night Love Songs on Boom Radio, Elton John, I guess that's why they call it the Blues, and ahead of that, the Four Tops, and Do What You Gotta Do. 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So next weekend, if it's a special anniversary or you're sharing some special time with someone very close to you in your life, or maybe you're on holiday and you're just relaxing and you'd like a mention, do get in touch. 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All right, let's continue now with Sade.

perfection. Sade, the big unknown on Boom Radio. The Monaco Grand Prix gets underway this weekend, so looking forward to that. Of course, the big race on Sunday. Then next weekend, not this weekend, but next weekend, it's going to be my part of the world in Barcelona. So definitely looking forward to that.

0: You with Boom Radio at the weekend. I'm Graham Torrington. That's the Fifth Dimension. And ahead of that on Boom, The Beatles and Let It Be. 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

Ah, nice and easy. Diana Ross, When You Tell Me That You Love Me, and before that on Boom Radio, Simon and Garfunkel, and Bridge Over Troubled Water. Don't forget, tomorrow afternoon at 4 o'clock, it's the Boom Jukebox with Dave Brown, direct from his home in Darlington, including songs from our fabulous 50s treasure of hits, and lots of surprises in there as well. So join Dave tomorrow afternoon from 4 here on Boom.

words mean I am a truthful man from the land of the palm trees. And before dying, I want to share these poems of my soul. My poems are soft green. My poems are also flaming crimson. My poems are like a wounded fawn seeking refuge in the forest. The last verse says, Con los pobres de la tierra. With the poor people of this earth, I want to share my fate. The streams of the mountains bleed.

So firstly, it was the Sandpipers, and then Bobby Taylor and Does Your Mama Know About Me. And that will just about do it for Friday nights for Graham here on Boom. Thank you very much indeed for sharing your Friday evening with me. Taking us into Saturday morning, it's Mike Wire on the Night Ride, and you're going to get a couple of chances to hear Mike this weekend, as a few of my colleagues are taking a bit of a well-earned break at the moment. So Mike will tell you exactly when you can hear him when he's with you after the news at midnight. Enjoy your day, and I'll catch you back here tomorrow night at 9 o'clock. I'll leave you this Friday night with David Gates. Have a good Saturday, won't you?

The song which gave Reg Presley of the Troggs sufficient royalties and money to go and investigate his lifelong love and curiosity for crop circles. Bless him. Love is all around. Mike Wye here on The Night Ride, and thank you, Graham Torrington, for another wonderful show. And yes, I'm appearing in more than one place this weekend. I'll tell you more as soon as I find out.

line of work. Treachery and treason, there's always an excuse for it.

We heard the captain and Tennille and Circles. And how many stations would play the full version of that? Dire Straits Private Investigations. Absolutely. 6 minutes, 14 seconds long. It was the full 9 yards. Now, there's another expression. I'm not quite sure what it means, but it means that the whole thing. Funny you should say that, because I was talking to Roger Twiggy Day the other day, just before his little procedure, which has gone swimmingly well. He's back with us this morning with his show from 8 o'clock. I said, "You'll be right as ninepence, Roger." And I thought, what on earth does that mean? So I did a little bit of research. The phrase originally appeared in 1659 in James Howell's book English Proverbs, As Neat as Ninepence. It referred to the real physical ninepence coin, very non-decimal that, wasn't it, that circulated in the 16th and 17th centuries, because a ninepence was a real, valuable, shiny piece of money. It symbolised something being just right, and he will be just right this morning at 8 o'clock on Boom Radio.

Ella Fitzgerald, of course. And I get a kick out of you, the great Ella Fitzgerald, from something years ago to something quite recent now. Shinedown, an American rock band formed in 2001. And the track I'm going to play is a track which blends hard rock with Americana and country influences, including steel guitar, love a bit of steel guitar, and banjo too. Lead vocalist Brent Smith describes Searchlight as a love letter to Americana and what we grew up on, inspired by artists like Johnny Cash and Loretta Lynn. The song was first performed at the Grand Ole Opry, introduced by Carrie Underwood.

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10: Malham. Malham, a beautiful village in the North Yorkshire Dales, is famous for the Cove, 236-foot-high natural limestone amphitheatre. At the top of the Cove, parts of Harry Potter were filmed. There is also Janet's Foss, where if you're lucky, you might see the fairies that live behind the waterfall. A mile from the centre of the village is Gordale Scar, with its overhanging cliffs and waterfalls. Boom Radio, across the UK, including Malham.

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Ya me robaste mi televisión y mi radio. Ahora quiero llevar mi carro. No me hagas así, Rosita. Ven aquí.

Mink DeVille doing his Spanish stroll. And I've been a bad, bad boy. Not me. Not personally. No, it was Paul Jones singing. I'm always a good boy. I remember from very early 1970, maybe late 1969, the power play of Radio Luxembourg. Ask Rob Jones all about those this morning from 10 o'clock. The power play was played every hour throughout the evening on Radio Luxembourg on 208. And this is the one I remember best of all. The Formations.

Elvis Costello. What a good year for the Roses and the Formations with that fab 208 power play I remember so well. At the top of the stairs, I had a friend many, many years ago, and she used to go absolutely nuts when this came on anywhere because she thought it was just a little bit too spooky. Well, it is a bit, I suppose.

0: theme from the Tales of the Unexpected. Great tune, but yes, just a little bit on the spooky side. Ron Grainer. I've been teasing the Mathis Mafia mob this evening, and we're about to reveal what we're going to play in a moment. Johnny Mathis and Denise Williams next on Boom Radio.
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Smokey Robinson and the Miracles, the Tracks of My Tears, and it was Johnny Mathis and Denise Williams, Too Much, Too Little, Too Late, especially for the Mathis Mafia mob. Far too many to mention, but you know who you are, don't you? If you're new to Boom Radio, welcome along. I'm Mike Wyatt, and we have many of your old friends and presenters from stations you've listened to and loved before, including Simon Bates. He's here at midday today with Simon 70s, sponsored by Now 70s TV.

Elton John, Nikita, and it was Joe Stafford. Now and then, there's a fool such as I. Mike Wire on the Night Ride. We've got the 1 o'clock news approaching, and I'll be back with more music for our generation and great song surprises too on Boom Radio. Before then, it's David Cassidy and the Partridge Family.